0: 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C'était Van Van, Grâce et Volupté, à l'instant sur Radio Canu, la plus feu-ou des radios, que des morceaux feu-ou. Juste avant, il y a eu Théodora avec Miss Kitoko, et encore avant, Little Sims avec Point and Kill. 102.2, la plus rebelle.
1: My name is Mumia Abu-Jamal. I'm a journalist, a husband, a father, a grandfather, and an African-American. I live in the fastest growing public housing tract in America. In 1981, I was a reporter for WUHY-FM and president of the Philadelphia Association of Black Journalists. Currently, I'm a writer and public radio commentator. I've been a resident on Pennsylvania's death row for more than 15 years.
2: To break free is to begin to heal the broken inner self, to save the soul from dancing with Shaitan.
3: But you see,
2: the battle wages on.
3: The battle wages beyond.
2: As we sit unified,
3: in trying to identify,
2: minutes are ticking away and seconds fly by.
3: And I can hear the piercing cry for freedom when thinking twice about sparing a dime.
2: Signing on a petition line, speaking out for what's right,
3: raising her hand to question what's wrong,
2: and thinking twice could lose yet another life. Mumia Abu-Jamal
3: sits framed beyond the solitary confines of his cell walls for crimes he never committed,
2: but instead for words he admitted, speaking out
3: for the silence,
2: teaching others
3: to find strength,
2: fighting back
3: against brutality,
2: standing up
3: against injustice.
2: Mumia Abu-Jamal,
3: a people's hero, sits awaiting an unwarranted execution,
2: signed by injustices draped in death clocks. Minutes are ticking away and seconds fly by.
3: Let me bring it back home.
2: He is innocent. Kwang Chang Kao, an innocent civilian,
3: Asian man,
2: shot to death in shady Sonoma County circumstances by brutal badges in front of his own home.
3: They claimed he appeared to take a threatening martial arts stance.
2: Kwang Chang Kao,
3: father,
2: husband,
3: neighbor,
2: hero to his children.
3: Let me bring it back home.
2: He is innocent.
3: As we sit unified
2: and trying to identify,
3: minutes are ticking away and seconds fly by.
2: But you see,
3: the battle

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1: The battle wages beyond. To break free
0: is to learn about the self.
1: To learn to extend the self.
0: To extend the self beyond the systematic doctrines they feed you.
1: Beyond these city walls.
0: Beyond your circle of friends.
1: To extend the self to fight for freedom.
0: To fight a system that enlists soldiers to step on those deemed
1: less than pure. To release our rage.
0: Unleash our voices.
1: Refuse and resist.
0: Stand in solidarity.
1: Those who persist to deny us our right to cry for justice.
0: To fight for freedom.
1: To live for peace.
0: To live for peace.
1: As we sit unified.
0: In trying to identify.
1: Minutes are ticking away. And seconds fly by.
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3: For the people and free Mumia.

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Do you think I want to take the things you have? Do you think I want to live where you live? Do you think I want to live in your house? Do you think I want to be like you? Do you think I'm not like you? Do you think I'm not like you? Past more violent than your past? Is my past more violent than your past? Have you known violence? Have you known violence? What kind of violence do you mean? Do you run from violence? Do you hide in your house with violence? Do you leave?

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1: Je vais abandonner l'écriture pour la peinture. Je vais abandonner la peinture pour chanter. 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

0: time we've been going off with other people looking for the right person, just not finding them.
1: That's weird, isn't it? I mean, anything could have happened, you know what I mean? And it'd just be normal, man. I'd just be like,